0: do what I can, don't put the blame on me. 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
1: Nejpohodovější hudba a zábava ve městě. Rádio Jihlava.

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Maybe we just needed some time to figure it out and it'll be alright. I'll take you

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I promise you it won't happen again.

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Oh, you threw it all away, 'cause you're the devil in disguise. Now would you ever realize the consequences?

0: 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So, do you have any superpowers?
1: I guess I can make myself invisible.
0: And you? Can you fly?